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0: Tuesday is really just a Monday dressed up like a Tuesday, except we got twofers. 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

Well, there you go. Getting a little feisty with AC/DC. It's Back in Black, a 2 for Tuesday. Ashley Ryan with you on Seattle's Rock, 102.5 KZOK. And I'm giving away Mariners tickets all week. If you want to see the M's and Astros at T-Mobile Park on September 23rd, all you've got to be doing is listening at 4:30 every afternoon for the winning keyword. And then you're going to hit us up on the talkback using the iHeartRadio app. Tell us what keyword you heard. And bada bing, bada boom, you could win those tickets to see the M's and Astros. So you're wondering, well, gosh, Ashley, I wasn't listening at 4:30. What am I going to do? Well, you're lucky. I'm very friendly. And your keyword for today is together. Good luck.

0: There is no dark side in the moon, really. 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

Well, clear sunny skies sure do help for one thing, and that is looking at meteor showers. Overnight, tomorrow night into Thursday will be the peak for the Perseid meteor shower. I saw something saying there might be storms in the area tomorrow. I'm not seeing anything on my non-trusty iPhone weather app, though. 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

0: KZOK, Seattle's Rock, Ashley Ryan with you. And I told you earlier about the iHeartRadio app and using that talkback feature. I mean, we've got two contests going on right now using it. So the Mariners tickets that I'm giving away for the game on September 23rd, plus Tanner has tickets for you as well. So, and I think we actually have another contest right now that's using the app. So if you haven't downloaded it already, you are missing out on three contests right there. I mean, no excuses, right? It's Seattle's Rock, 102.5 KZOK.
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7: Odoo.com, after a warm afternoon the only business Tuesday, software cooler you need. Temperatures will settle into western Washington with highs in the mid-70s Wednesday. Changes will also bring the potential for showers and thunderstorms over the North Cascades Wednesday into Thursday.
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9: Oh, yeah. I was talking about the Perseid meteor shower. I forgot there's like a partial solar eclipse tomorrow as well, and I think we should be able to see it. I got to look into it. It's 102.5 KZ.

Just rocking out on this Two for Tuesday with the Stones and Miss You at Seattle's Rock 102.5 KZOK. I am Ashley Ryan. I have thought all day, by the way, that today is Wednesday, and one realization has occurred to me. I've already put myself into vacation mode. We go out of town. Let's see, I have Friday off, but I go out of town, like, full on vacation next week. And I think all I keep thinking about is all the things I need for my vacation. So the day of the week has eluded me. Thank goodness for calendars. It's Tuesday for those keeping track. Seattle's Rock, 102.5 KZOK.

0: can't stop the spirits when they need you. 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
1: 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It's Red Hot Chili Peppers, Seattle's Rock 102.5 KZOK. You have got one more chance at it. The Washington Midsummer Renaissance Fair returns to Sky Meadows in Snohomish every weekend through August 16th, which means, yep, that's right, this coming weekend is the last. You can watch actual jousts, try archery, there's axe throwing, foam sword battles, and more, plus browse more than 150 artists and vendors offering handcrafted everything, my friends.

0: Seahawks training camp continues as they get ready for their first preseason game against the Cowboys on Saturday. Don't forget, tonight is episode 2 of Hard Knocks. Episode 1, huge hit. I think most Seahawks fans really enjoyed it, and I think we're going to get to see even more from this team in tonight's episode. Looking forward to it, that's for sure. It is Seattle's Rock 102.5 KZOK.
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1: 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Hey, it's Battle. 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
1: It is a two for Tuesday. And don't forget, coming up here tomorrow morning, we'll kick things off again, 9 o'clock. 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

0: 102.5 KZOK, Seattle's Rock. This sounds like one of those deals where you immediately start looking for the catch. Hey, what's up? It's Battle. So Frontier Airlines has just launched a $199 fall and winter travel pass that will let you fly for basically a penny in airfare per segment. 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Hit the talk back, Mike, while listening on the iHeartRadio app.
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0: Seattle's Rockets, 102.5 KZOK. All right, here we go. Question of the day. What's up? It's Battle. If you want to participate in the show, all you got to do is hit the talkback mic while listening on the iHeartRadio app. What's the first thing you're doing when the kids go back to school? Jessica, what's that for you?
1: 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This house is a pigsty after this summer. He's been playing video games. There's crap everywhere. I got to get this house back in order. It's a mess.
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0: do me a favor. 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Question of the day. Ken, what's the first thing you're doing when the kids go back to school?
1: Man, right when my kids go back to school, I'm probably going to take a nap. Ooh. I mean, I work all the time. And so, you know, like it's either school or work or school or work. And I've never had a day where I've just slept in.
0: Yeah.
1: And so I still have to take them to school. So I'm probably going to drop them off and then just maybe for the first time in a long time, just sleep in for a minute.
0: Look at you. I don't even know what sleeping in is anymore. But I dig it. Question of the day. What's the first thing you're doing when the kids go back to school? Hit that talk back mic while listening on the iHeartRadio app.

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Guaranteed people, sometimes with questionable judgment. 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
1: It's going to be wine o'clock.
0: Ooh.
1: So I'm going to have my girl, my best friend over.
0: Yeah.
1: We're going to have wine for lunch. Hey. It's going to be great.
0: You know what? It's 5 o'clock somewhere, right? Wine for lunch, not a bad idea. If you want to be a part of the show, question of the day, what's the first thing you're doing when the kids go back to school? Hit that talk back mic while listening on the iHeartRadio app.
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102.5 KZOK, Seattle's Rock. I'll tell you the one thing I love about Two for Tuesdays is you never know what kind of twofer you're going to get. Like, obviously, we're going to give you Derek of the Dominoes. Do we give you another Derek of the Dominoes song, or do we throw in Eric Clapton after Layla? Well, we're trying to find out. It's a two.

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1: This would definitely make me do a double take at the checkout screen. Hey, it's Battle. A couple says that they are ordering Shake Shack at an airport kiosk, and they selected no tip, and then suddenly all three of the shakes went up 50 cents. 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I mean, if a price went up after you hit no tip, what are you doing? 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

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Hey, it's battle. A couple tried going into a restaurant, but the guy was wearing a sleeveless shirt. 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Problem solved. Now, that is either genius or exactly why dress codes eventually become 5 pages long. What is the dumbest dress code that you've ever run into? 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
1: Hanging out with you on a 2 for Tuesday. 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Got a 2 for from AC/DC on the way after Pearl Jam.

0: Seattle's Rock, it's 102.5 KZOK. France might have just come up with the greatest law ever, and I'm hoping that it comes to America. Hey, it's battle. They're cracking down on unwanted telemarketing calls, and according to this report, the fines could get insanely expensive for people and companies that keep doing it. Now, I don't know about you, but if your phone call starts with a, "We've been trying to reach you about your car's extended warranty," I already want you arrested.
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1: 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It is a two for Tuesday, giving you two from Steppenwolf.

0: 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Hey, here's a good reminder that AI can sound extremely confident while being completely wrong. Hey, what's up? It's Battle. So Google's AI summary reportedly told people those Flock license plate cameras have grams of gold and pounds of copper inside them. 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So basically, AI looked us dead in the face and said, trust me, bro. What's the dumbest wrong answer you've gotten from AI? 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

Seattle's Rock. It's 102.5 KZOK. Well, they say all good things must come to an end. And, well, it's time for me to end this show here tonight. But I couldn't end it without a bang, giving you a twofer from Metallica. It's Battle. I'll see you later.

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Whether you think it's Wednesday or if it's still Tuesday, it's a very confusing time in the overnights. It is time for a sing-along.

102.5 KZOK. Thanks for hanging out. It's Stacy with you. And one of my favorite MTV Unplugs is Alice in Chains. And the 30th anniversary edition is being released of the live album MTV Unplugged. So a reissue that'll be on CD and vinyl due out September

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So Billy Idol Should Be Dead, that flick was in theaters, but you can watch it on Hulu now, documentary.

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It's Stacy, and you know, we've been called a clinking, clanking, clattering collection of collisionist junk, but you may know us more commonly as radio with heart.

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1: It's Stacy, and a third of Americans using PTO to sleep, not travel. 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

102.5 KZOK. It's Motley Crue's 45th anniversary. Aw, they grew up so fast. So their tour is support from Tesla and Extreme. Oh, yes, Nuno Betancourt and his good hair. The return of the Carnival of Sins. It's like 30-some dates running through the

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1: Thanks for hanging out. It's Stacy with you. And who's your favorite Spider-Man?
0: You know, I like the Andrew Garfield ones. Not gonna. I thought they were fine.
1: Spider-Man Brand New Day, he's good too. Tom Holland-led franchise, the fourth installment, of course, has made, you know, over $1 billion, insane, in the first week. So, highest grossing film so far of 2020.

0: Seattle's Rock, 102.5 KZOK. It's Stacy in another Lord of the Rings movie. All right. Kate Winslet in talks to star in this movie, but it will have Andy Serkis in it, who plays Gollum, as this one's all about Gollum. It's called The Hunt for Gollum. It's supposed to be taking place between The Hobbit and The Fellowship of the Ring movies, and slated to hit theaters December 2027.
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102.5 KZOK. Thanks for hanging out. Top paid podcaster of 2026, Joe Rogan, according to Forbes. He's been on top before, an estimated 82

Seattle's Rock, 102.5 KZOK. Thanks for hanging out. It's Stacy with you, and no date just yet, but Guns N' Roses slash confirmed that they're actively working on new music, and so a new album should be on the way.

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1: It's Stacey, and it's an average of over 10 hours a day spent online, according to a survey. 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

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That's a nice little feature. Set us as number one. Oh, pretty please.

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There's still talks of Rush maybe doing a Las Vegas residency at the Sphere. We'll see. If so, 15 to 20 shows or so.

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Shoplifting is up. Okay. Yes, more Americans report shoplifting as inflation climbs. Sure, blame inflation. I get it. Everything is expensive. But 30% of Americans admitted to shoplifting this year, up from

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Stacy hanging out with you. We'll keep the rock going. I'm going to go brew a K-cup, but if you have time to listen to Billie Joe Armstrong Wine, Green Day. Do you

102.5 KZOK. We always have a very cool list for you on why this date matters in rock history. So today's is up there. You can go peruse on our homepage.

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1: It's Stacy, and they're on the lookout for the next James Bond. Is it you?
0: It's going to be who replaces Daniel Craig, so really, the best of the best has already been. Casting process going on from Amazon MGM Studios. I've heard a lot of people throw out the name Idris Elba. I think that'd be cool.

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Thanks for hanging out. It's Stacy with you. And in theaters, for the kids at least, Minions and Monsters, which is doing all right. Toy Story 5, kind of dwindling and maybe on its way out. If you want to see whatever theaters still have it. Moana, the live action. But also, depending on the age of your kids, Spider-Man Brand New Day, which is doing really well at the box office. I think he may be the winning Spider-Man. Does it mean he's everybody's favorite? I like Andrew Garfield. Don't tell anybody.

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So Seattle's beloved Jimothy, you know, the little weird-looking raccoon, which I got to be honest, the love's kind of wearing off a bit. It's still cute, whatever. Let's move on. But anyway, he officially now has a Lego figure. Little Jimothy has a Lego figure. How adorable. Check out the pictures, KZOK.com.

0: I'll tell you guys this. I'm feeling pretty good right now because I did something this week that I've been trying to push myself to do for a while now. I finally went back to the gym to cancel my membership. Thank you. Thank you. Feels great. I recommend it. It did take me a while, though, because that's their rule. You have to physically go into the gym to cancel. You can't just call. I tried. And they're basically just like, no, you need to come in here and show us the body that you think is done. Let's see what that looks like, because the last time you were here, you struggled with several machines, including the front door. So...
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going to be another nice day today in Seattle, around 76 degrees and sunny. Pretty nice. Pretty nice. It's Seattle's Rock, 102.5 KZOK. I'm Tanner. It's time for another stand-up clip of the day. And today's clip comes from comedian Macy Gallone.

A video of Mick Jagger just went viral of him just dancing it up, having a good old time, busting moves. And dude, I gotta say, at 83 years old, he's still got it. He's limber. I'm 44, and I damn near pull a muscle doing what he was doing. Good for him, man. Mick Jagger, still alive. Somehow still alive. It's 102.5 K

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0: All right. Very hurtful. Fair, but very hurtful. 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

All right, let's get you some free tickets to go see comedian Jim Gaffigan at the Paramount. 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

0: I'm Tanner, because in France, they totally banned unsolicited telemarketing calls. Wow. Totally banned them. What a time to be alive for the people in France. Listen to this report from today.
1: It's a universal feeling.
2: I get like 30 spam calls a day.
1: Wishing telemarketers would just hold the phone.
3: I have reached the bitter end with these spam calls.
1: Well, starting today, France is ringing in a new era. Lawmakers there passed a law that bans unsolicited telemarketing calls. Instead of opting out to avoid those unwanted contacts, consumers can only receive a call from companies if they opt in. Companies violating the new rules may be fined the equivalent of $435,000 per call.
0: Hell yeah.
1: Crackdowns aimed at tackling a problem that, for decades, has plagued anyone with a phone.
0: For real, though. Oh, my God. 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These are so dumb. Should have never given that guy my information.
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This is who we are. 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Seattle's Rock, 102.5 KZOK.

going to be pretty nice today, around 76 and sunny here in Seattle. This weekend's looking good, too. I'm going camping this weekend. I'm excited. Can't have a campfire, obviously, but we'll all gather around the bug killer light. So be very excited. It's Seattle's Rock 102.5 KZOK.

Seattle's Rock 102.5 KZOK. I'm Tanner. So Ashley Ryan, the lovely Ashley Ryan, she sounds awesome in the afternoon. Make sure you've got her on the way home because she's got some more Manners tickets for you today. All right. 4:30 this afternoon on Seattle's Rock 102.5 KZOK.

Hey, who went to go see ZZ Top last night? Now, you know, they did have a show after having to cancel one recently because of drummer Frank Beard's health. He was not at the show last night. If you went, you may have noticed. And we're hoping he you know, is okay. They did say that he's got some serious medical issues going on right now, so we'll keep you posted.

So Dwayne The Rock Johnson is apparently considering a music career inspired by soul and country. For God's sake. It's Seattle's Rock, 102.5 KZOK. How about no, Rock? Someone tell Rock to go back to his mansion. Go back home, Rock. No. All right, go home right now.

0: to live in their home and to wipe their butt with the softest, most luxurious vanilla cream soda scented wipes, each infused with soothing aloe, vitamin E, and actual liquid death.
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And good luck. It's out.

Okay. I got to play one more song. One more song, and then I'm going to get you that keyword for your trip to Vegas. It's going to be fun, man. We're going to take care of everything. 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And it's coming up right after Boston on KZOK.

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Well, Slash has been teasing a new Guns N' Roses album. Yeah, he says there's a lot of writing going down right now. So, I mean, we could see one. Who knows? It could just drop it one day like Beyonce. 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

Seattle's Rock, 102.5 KZOK. Don't forget, Ashley Ryan's got more Mariners tickets for you. You're going to see him take on the Astros. 4:30 this afternoon. 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

Seattle. 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

102.5 KZOK. So, yeah, apparently we got the possibility of some thunder today up in the mountains, which where there's thunder, that means there's lightning. And where there's lightning, when it's this dry, that means fire. So hopefully we skip out on the whole thunder and lightning thing because we've got plenty of fires going on as it is. Pearl Jam now, 102.5 KZOK.

Yeah, I noticed on the old lottery board today that Powerball is already at $1 billion. Yesterday it was at $975 million. And I guess enough people rushed out to try and buy tickets that that jackpot has already climbed above $1 billion. So get your tickets if you want to be a billionaire. I mean, you won't be a billionaire because taxes are going to kick in. You'll barely be a millionaire. But still, it'd be fun to win something, right? 102.5 KCOV.

Yeah, so Rush, of course, going to be playing there at Climate Pledge Arena in October. And Annika Niles, or Nilis, I'm not sure how you pronounce her last name. She's the new drummer of Rush. She had to learn 43 songs in the course of a year, according to Geddy Lee. And these aren't just like four on the floor songs. These are Neil Peart songs. These are very complicated songs. And she learned all 43 in less than a year. 102.5 KZOK.

0: Seattle's Rock 102.5 KZOK. Court in here with you. So yeah, a Journey going to be rolling through Seattle here on September 21st, playing their Climate Pledge Arena. This will be the last time they ever play in Seattle because it's their final Frontier Tour, their final tour ever. They're kind of hitting each city one last time and then they're done. And if, say, you're busy on September 21st, you're like, damn, I wanted to see Journey. Don't worry. 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

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Another keyword could send you to Las Vegas for our iHeartRadio Music Festival with $1,000 in your pocket coming up just after 1 o'clock. Right now it's Sublime.

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Whoa.

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Man, it is crazy how many actresses have started their own OnlyFans accounts. A lot of these are actresses that were kind of out of the Hollywood game now. But Erika Eleniak, she was in Baywatch. Yeah, I'm sure you probably had a poster of her up on your wall when you were in high school or whatever. She apparently now has her own

0: Seattle's Rock, 102.5 KZOK. Court in here with you. So new episode of Hard Knocks last night. Of course, it focuses on the Seahawks. And it was an interesting one, simply because I guess the Seahawks are trying out Terrion Arnold. He was the guy, he used to be a Detroit Lion. He pistol whipped a bunch of people that he thought had ripped him off. All sorts of kind of questionable stuff with this guy. Nobody else wanted to touch him, but apparently he's working out with the team just as a possible, like, you know, let's see what he can do kind of a thing. And I guess John Schneider had very nice things to say about him. So it's entirely possible this guy could end up being a Seahawk. So that's what we learned last night during the Hard Knocks episode. If you haven't checked it out yet, it is new on HBO.
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So that album, the Black Album, just turned 35 years old. How does that make you feel? Makes me feel damn old.

Seattle's Rock 102.5 KZOK. Looking at the news at all these people staring up at the sky in Spain and in Iceland because they're having a total eclipse right now. How cool would that be to have a total eclipse here in Seattle? I mean, if Iceland can have one, seems like we can have one too.

0: Seattle's Rock, 102.5 KZOK. So I was just talking about how there is a total eclipse going on the other side of the world right now. I guess folks in Iceland and Spain are kind of in the sweet spot to watch this total eclipse. And so everybody's over there partying it up. And I was like, how cool would it be to have a total eclipse that we can see from here in Seattle? And I was just out of curiosity. Just Googled to see when the next time we will get a total eclipse here in Seattle. And the answer is never. Google has basically just come up with nothing. There's no upcoming total solar eclipses scheduled for Washington State. The closest we're going to get is one that you can drive to Montana or the Dakotas to see in 2044. Outside of that, we got nothing.
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0: It's Seattle's Rock, 102.5 KZOK. Court in here with you. Another chance for you to fly off to Las Vegas to our iHeartRadio Music Festival on the 18th and 19th of September with $1,000. That's coming up just after 1 o'clock today. It's the Police, 102.5 KZOK.
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0: Seattle's Rock, 102.5 KZOK. Court in here with you. So, yeah, we got the possibility, an underlying possibility of some thunder and lightning up in the mountains, which is kind of the last thing we need right now, because lightning usually equals fires, especially when it is as dry as it is right now. So hopefully we do not have thunder and lightning. Normally, I love a good thunderstorm, but today, not so much.
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Seattle's Rock 102.5 KZOK. Did you watch Hard Knocks last night? Of course, it's a focusing on the Seahawks in their training camp. One of the things those guys were doing, the sledgehammer hold, where you have to hold, basically put your arms at a T with a sledgehammer in each hand and see who can hold it the longest. That looked painful.

Yeah, Joan Jett had to cancel her entire tour for the rest of the year because of a cracked vertebrae. I don't know if she fell down at some point, fell off the stage, or if that was, this is like an old injury that she's been aggravated. I don't know. But she had to get back surgery and therefore had to cancel the rest of her entire tour. She is a machine. So you know it had to have been hurting her for her to shut it down. It's 102.5 KZOK. It's Floyd.

like a spicy jambalaya of rock from the 70s, 80s, and 90s. 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

0: It's Seattle's Rock 102.5 KZOK. Chance for you to head off to Las Vegas for our iHeartRadio Music Festival is coming up just after the top of the hour. Get you $1,000, a pair of tickets, and a trip to Las Vegas. All of that could be yours, all right? So coming up here just after the top of the hour, get you a keyword. You text that keyword to 200-200, and then you could be on your way to Vegas. How great would it be to get a trip to Vegas? Because we take care of everything. We're taking care of the flight, the hotel, tickets to both nights of our iHeartRadio Music Festival. 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

Seattle's Rock 102.5 KZOK. My name's Court. Hello. So yeah, minutes away. Literal minutes away from your chance to fly off to Las Vegas. Got that keyword for you. 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And we're talking flight, hotel, tickets to both nights of our iHeartRadio Music Festival with bands like the Goo Goo Dolls and Kenny Chesney and Muse and Weezer, and Snoop Dogg is going to be there. You could be there too with $1,000 in your pocket. 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It's 102.5 KZOK.

Seattle's Rock, 102.5 KZOK. Yeah, how does Vegas sound right now? Get away for a little bit, maybe sit by a pool during the day, maybe do a little gambling, drink your damn face off, and then at night, go to the biggest concert of the entire year, our iHeartRadio Music Festival. 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

0: Seattle's Rock 102.5 KZOK. So, yeah, the Mariners, they lost again last night. They lost to the Yankees. This, of course, is on the road, which doesn't make it any easier on them. But they have had a hell of a time lately winning games. They can totally turn this around, but Cal Raleigh is putting it on himself. He was asked about it, and he's like, "I'm awful." That's his quote. "I'm awful." That shows you what a leader he is. He's not blaming anybody else. He's putting it on his own shoulders. But it is literally a team effort, Cal. It's not just you. It's everybody. They need to get over the yips or whatever it is that's causing him this problem and get out there and start winning again. They're not that far out of 500. So they could start winning some games and get back into playoff contention here real quick. But if you'd like to see the Mariners playing here on the 23rd of September, make sure you're listening 4:30 this afternoon. Ashley can hook you up with some tickets to that game.
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In the where? It's 102.5 KZOK. Court in here with you. Pierce County, you now have a stage 2 burn ban happening, which prohibits all outdoor burning in all unincorporated areas. That means no burn pits, no backyard fire pits, no fireplaces, no land clearing fires, yard debris, anything, because it's too damn dry out there. And that shouldn't just be Pierce County. That should be the whole damn state at this point. But right now it's just Pierce County. So everybody just stop burning stuff.

Seattle's Rock, 102.5 KZOK. Court in here with you. So if you're looking for something to do with the kids, why don't you head on down to the Woodland Park Zoo. Apparently, we picked up a brand new sloth. Or, I guess, slightly used sloth. A 26-year-old female named Jessie. It's KZOK.

All right, Seattle Rock 102.5 KZOK. My name's Court. Hello, how you doing? So yeah, it looks like Lionel Messi is talking about the possibility of maybe hanging it up. I guess his dad passed away, and without having his dad in his corner, he's like, yeah, I might be done with soccer. So we'll see what happens.

Seattle's Rock 102.5 KZOK. So Powerball is up to $1 billion. That's billion with a B. Yesterday it was up to 975 million, but then so many people rushed out and bought tickets that the jackpot exploded to over $1 billion. So if you'd like to have $1 billion, get yourself a ticket. If you would not like to have $1 billion, what is wrong with you? It's Nirvana, 102.5 KZOK.

0: Seattle's Rock, 102.5 KZOK Court in here with you. I am a little speechless on this one. So this guy in Port Orchard just had his house lit on fire by his neighbor. Neighbor cruising around in a golf cart with a blowtorch and a propane tank on the back and his dog, apparently high on weed and Jack Daniels, cruised over to his neighbor's house and just lights the garage on fire. For no reason, other than weed and Jack Daniels, does not seem to be a reason outside of that. The homeowner comes running out and tries to stop him, and the guy with the blowtorch is like, "Oh, it's okay, I'm with the fire department." Which, I don't think you know how fire departments work. That's not it. You are usually the ones putting out the fire, not the ones starting the fire. But this guy's house, I guess, is pretty much a total loss. The cops tried to ask the blowtorch guy what he was doing and why he did it, and apparently he was completely incoherent, mostly because of the weed and Jack Daniels again. So this guy is in huge trouble, and the homeowner is now without a home.
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So back when I was a kid, Baywatch was still putting out new shows, and the two biggest stars from that show, outside of David Hasselhoff, were Pamela Anderson and Erika Eleniak. And apparently Erika Eleniak has decided to join OnlyFans. She is about to rake in so much money. It's 102.5 KZOK.

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We're regular people, like you, but with more buttons to push. What's this one do? Guaranteed human.

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Court in here with you. So Spokane County officials are saying that all of the evacuation levels due to fires have been lifted in the area, either because the fires have been put out or because everything that can be burned has been burned, and so they no longer have to worry about it. So I guess that's the good news, question mark, when it comes to the fires over there in Spokane. Right now it's Zeppelin, 102.5 KZOK.

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Court in here with you. Hello, how you doing? So yeah, the Mariners have had a tough go lately. They have not won a game, well, at least not in the last week, and lately wins are coming fewer and farther between.

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1: 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Court in here with you. I'm out of here. Ashley Ryan's up next. She, of course, has your Mariners tickets coming up here at 4:30. And at 5, another chance for you to fly off to Las Vegas to our iHeartRadio Music Festival with $1,000 in your pocket. 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

0: boy, was I wrong. I thought for sure that we were going to see the partial solar eclipse today, but apparently we were in the area that would not have any chance of seeing it. I saw that it said somewhere from like Alaska all the way to North Carolina, so I just assumed it was like a diagonal line. Although now that I draw that diagonal line, I do see we would have been entirely missed. I guess I should have thought about that. 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
1: Rumors spread around and that takes its time. About to check outside the game. You know what I'm talking about. Just let me know if you wanna go to that whole mile on the range. They got a lot of nice girls.

0: Don't you feel like you just got a strut when you're listening to AC/DC Back in Black? It's Seattle's Rock 102.5 KZOK. We've got your tickets to see the Mariners and the Houston Astros at T-Mobile Park on September 23rd. 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Yeah, now we just got to get the M's to turn this ship around.
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is still time to go out and buy your tickets for tonight's Powerball drawing. That's right. Jackpot up to 900 and... Oh, no. Sorry. Not 900. It's up to a straight billion. Oh, that sounds nice, doesn't it? It's 102.5 Q.

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If you say like, okay, I'm going to go spend $2 or $4 or $6 to win $433.1 million, that's the cash option on tonight's Powerball drawing, it does seem like a pretty decent investment until you look at your odds. 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Let's just think about winning and spending our money.

0: 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Happy hump day. Ashley Ryan with you. And you know you can take us with you wherever you go, don't you? 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

We've got your tickets to see the Mariners and the Houston Astros at T-Mobile Park on September 23rd. I'm an eternal optimist, so I just got to believe things are going to get better. I'm going to be giving you a keyword at 4:30. When you hear that keyword, you're going to hit me up on the iHeartRadio TalkBack. Tell me what keyword you heard.

0: weird for Rod Stewart lately. He got in trouble from fans because he canceled some shows around World Cup time because of some health issue, and then showed up at World Cup matches and people weren't very happy there. I think he was sick. And then now he's canceled shows in Cleveland and Cincinnati, I believe, kind of last minute because he had to have a, what they called at the time, minor medical procedure. Come to find out, it was heart surgery. They're saying it was a quote unquote routine coronary stent. A routine coronary stent procedure. Yep. Still, though, heart surgery. Apparently, he's recovering well, though. It's Seattle's Rock 102.5 KZOK.
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singing along. It's Journey, Don't Stop Believin', Seattle's Rock 102.5 KZOK. I'm Ashley Ryan, instantly transported back to Whittier College. My Mercer Island friends, we all went to school together at Whittier. Matt Fersh, Doug Hamilton, Mike Hawes. Hope you guys are well.

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0: 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I am Ashley Ryan with you right now on Seattle's Rock 102.5 at KZOK. 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It's what life is all about. 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